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0: Let's see how the roads look this afternoon. 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
2: 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And we got some slowdowns downtown for traffic on Congress and on Broadway to the east of Grande for some slowing there. And I'm Cricket with your Kim FM traffic.
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1: 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Tucker Wedmore is now 3 for 3. His last 3 singles have all gone to number 1, including this one, which is number 1 this week. 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

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We're going to check in with Cricket and see how things look on the roads in a minute. This is the guy who's bringing the 90s sound back. It's Zach Top, South of Sanity on Kim FM. 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

0: KMFM 99.5 with Zach Topp at 521. A heebie-jeebie alert, Cricket. This one's going to give you the heebie-jeebies. Okay. Dutton Ranch is one of the Yellowstone spinoffs, and you can watch it on Paramount+. They have a bunch of snake wranglers on site who basically work full-time to keep the cast members safe when they're filming. They caught 3,400 snakes, rattlesnakes, on the set of the show over 8 months.
1: Wow.
0: Yeah.
1: Where is that filming?
0: Somewhere in the West, I think.
1: Okay.
0: It takes place in Montana and South Texas. I'm not sure exactly where they film it, but they apparently have a snake problem.
1: They do.
0: A bit of a snake problem. Dutton Ranch is on Paramount Plus. You can check that out.
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1: Some slowdowns on the eastbound side of I-10 as you approach and pass 6th Avenue. Some slowing at Ajo and Keno, westbound and southbound slowing. Some busy travel on Benson Highway at Campbell. And also we got some backups for eastbound Aviation Parkway at Country Club. And I'm Cricket with your KMFM Traffic.

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3: I did see three puffy clouds today, and that to me is a sure sign that the monsoon is coming in a couple weeks. 70 tonight, tomorrow back into the triple digits. 102 for tomorrow, 102 on Thursday. Looks like we'll see temps above 100 for the next week or so. But just about 100, plus or minus a notch. 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

0: KMFM 99.5 with Jordan Davis. That's the number one song in America this week. Congratulations to him. 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
1: Silverbell near St. Mary's working that reported collision. Silverbell near St. Mary's. We've got a couple of closures along Glen. This is for road work. Westbound Glen, west side of Alvernon is closed. Glen westbound near Country Club is closed, and also expect at times some alternating lane restrictions for traffic on Country Club at Glen. And I'm Cricket with your KMFM traffic.
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12: A better life with Dr. Sanjay Gupta.
13: Slowly but surely, AI is seeping its way into every corner of our lives. One area perhaps I didn't expect is diet advice. A new study out of Turkey found that chatbots are recommending to teen boys and girls that they restrict their daily calories to dangerously low levels and eat a balance of nutrients that are kind of out of whack. Remember, teenagers are growing, one pediatrician told us. If they aren't getting enough nutrition, it can really stunt their growth on a number of levels. And in extreme cases, it can lead to significant health consequences. Large language models, LLMs, they are designed to agree with you. So if you're looking to lose weight, they're going to push you pretty hard in that direction. They also sometimes don't know how to tell the difference between good information and bad information. And you know who does? Your doctor. I'm Dr. Sanjay Gupta, helping you live a better life.

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FM 99.5, a couple of weeks away from that big Last Call One More for the Road finale concert from Alan Jackson in Nashville. That's June 27th at the Nissan Stadium. Anybody who is somebody in country music is going to be there. Now here's Ella Langley.

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Means you can win cool stuff from Kim FM, including your chance at Jeff Foxworthy tickets again tomorrow afternoon at about 4:15. 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

0: Country Nights Live. Who's this? What would you like to hear tonight?
1: Yeah, this is Chris Jackson. I live in Detroit, Michigan. I'd like to hear that Worst Way by Riley Green.
0: Oh, yeah, Worst Way. Definitely. We'll do it.

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1: Bet you think I'm sitting at home? No. Bet you think

Good morning, good evening, whatever time of day it is for you. Always happy that you are here. My name is Justin. This is the Overnight Ride. And to the benefit of all of my coworkers here, I can do the show fully clothed today because the air conditioning is back on. Also, shout out to everybody who works in HVAC. Summer's got to be their Super Bowl, right? 3-month Super Bowl. Those guys are climbing ladders, sweating on the roof. They're here for like 12 hours. Shout out to them. I appreciate you.

0: got to reconsider what's at the cash register at the gas station. I'm Justin. This is the Overnight Ride. Stopped in to get my normal goods, which is a candy bar and an energy drink earlier today. But I switched it up. Usually I go with the same candy bar and the same energy drink, but I was feeling frisky. I was feeling different. I decided to change it up. So the total was going to be different, obviously, when I got to the front. So I walk up to the same worker I see at the 7-Eleven almost every day. Don't know each other's names. We know each other's vibes. Give him my energy drink. Give him my candy bar. He rings it up. It comes out to $9.11. And he goes, oop. And I haven't seen the total yet. And I go, huh? And he goes, oop. And I went, huh? And I finally look at the total. It's $9.11. So he makes a gesture to the small candies that are on the right side of the register. And I went, I mean, I don't really care that it says 911. But I guess this person does. But also, I don't want to buy, like, the nickel candy. So I asked him, I said, how old is the candy that's sitting there? Because no one's really buying the nickel candy ever. Unless they get a number they don't like at the cash register. And he goes, well, bro, I've been here for 5 years, and I don't think anybody's ever reached over there. And I went, then I don't want that. I don't want the old nickel candy. And you could say, Justin, okay, you can buy it and not eat it. No, if I'm going to buy it, I'm going to eat it. That's the problem. Because I'm going to stare at it in my car, and I'm going to eat it. And throwing it away feels like a waste of money. So I didn't buy it because the candy was old. And I've never been paranoid about numbers at the cash register. The last, I don't know, 8 hours, I have been. Nothing bad has happened. Knock on wood. But now we got to change it up. Give me a better selection up front. Just give me like 5 cent Slim Jims. They don't ever go bad, right?
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10: A better life with Dr. Sanjay Gupta.
11: Slowly but surely, AI is seeping its way into every corner of our lives. One area perhaps I didn't expect is diet advice. A new study out of Turkey found that chatbots are recommending to teen boys and girls that they restrict their daily calories to dangerously low levels and eat a balance of nutrients that are kind of out of whack. Remember, teenagers are growing, one pediatrician told us. If they aren't getting enough nutrition, it can really stunt their growth on a number of levels. And in extreme cases, it can lead to significant health consequences. Large language models, LLMs, they are designed to agree with you. So if you're looking to lose weight, they're going to push you pretty hard in that direction. They also sometimes don't know how to tell the difference between good information and bad information. And you know who does? Your doctor. I'm Dr. Sanjay Gupta, helping you live a better life.
12: He's got ties. He's got socks. Give him a gift that really rocks. Treat your dad to a $5,000 basement barbecue or backyard upgrade. Pop gets to pick. 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

Jason Aldean hanging out with his friend Darius Rucker for the 17th annual Darius and Friends on Monday night, raising money for St. Jude Children's Research Hospital. Haven't seen the final total, but before it even kicked off, they already raised $150,000. I mean, that hospital is $2 million a day to run because no

My name is Justin. This is the Overnight Ride, as always, on Instagram. Justin Off Air. It is CMA Fest this week in Nashville. So if I see anything cool, I'll post a picture of it. It's Josh Ross and Hate How You Look. It's

So this is the last North American date for Luke Combs for the foreseeable future this upcoming weekend in Toronto, in Canada. So this will probably be my last prediction for who shotguns a beer with him. Toronto Blue Jays play there. Jose Bautista is my pick. And he's like in Sweden and Ireland. And I don't know if I'll be able to make predictions on those. Sleepless in a hotel room on the overnight ride.

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Cloud Nine Tour is underway for Megan Maroney. There's a whole bunch of Pink. I looked through her set list. She's not doing the Toby Keith cover anymore. I thought it was great. I thought it'd make it, but with three albums, you gotta give the people what they want. 23 songs. It's beautiful things on the overnight ride. You stay-

0: Monday night, the unofficial kickoff of CMA Fest here in Nashville. A massive week. Rock and Jock Celebrity Softball Game benefiting Folds of Honor here in Tennessee. Riley Green was pitching. He did hit someone with a pitch. Added to the resume. It's changed my mind on the overnight ride.
1: If you showed up, I wouldn't let you in.

Yesterday was National Bubba Day. My name's Justin. This is The Overnight Ride. It is truly one of those nicknames that you have to earn. Like, when you see somebody and they're introduced to you as Bubba, you go, yeah, that's a Bubba. I know a couple people had a baby. They nicknamed it Bubba before. And I was like, no, you gotta see Bubba. Bubba's gotta be Bubba. Bubba's gotta look like Bubba. Bubba's got a Bubba.

My name's Justin. This is The Overnight Ride, a busy week for Ian Munsick. Looks like a new album announcement is on the way. He also recorded a cover of a Michael Jackson song and listed his reasons as to why you know that tequila is talking. One of the reasons, telling someone you just met, you love them. The tequila talks in this one. Ian Munsick, Love is Blind on The Overnight Ride.

My name is Justin. This is the Overnight Ride. As always, you can catch me on Instagram, Justin Off Air. 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

Gavin Adcock does have a bet. My name's Justin. It is the Overnight Ride. Monday night was the Rock and Jock Celebrity Softball game here in Nashville for Folds of Honor in Tennessee. Gavin Adcock had a home run, which I don't think he knew he had a home run at first because he kept running to each base and looking back to be safe. You don't want to be thrown out. It's Gavin and Wannabe on the Overnight Ride.

0: I guess this would be a travel hack or a hack if you're lazy while you're at the beach. My name's Justin. It's the Overnight Ride. I was reminded of this because Amazon is recalling a lounge chair meant for the beach and the pool because of an amputation risk. And by that, they mean there's a pinch point where if your fingers get caught in there, it might not be good for you. It's made by Giantex, G-I-A-N-T-E-X. If you ordered a chair recently on Amazon, go look it up. Here's my hack. I go to the beach often during the summer, but I hate carrying stuff to the beach because it's so hot, it's so humid, especially chairs, because there's no good way to carry them. I know there's backpack ones. The backpack doesn't work out for me. So for one summer, I would go to the beach. On the way to the beach, I would kind of trash pick. Like, I would find broken beach chairs near the trash cans, and I would take one of those to the beach, right? I found one that was separated down the middle. So what I did was I stuck the footrest in a mound of sand and the back in a mound of sand, and it kind of made a longer chair. It was great. And you ask, well, Justin, why do you do this? You could just buy a chair. I didn't feel like carrying it. So what I would do is I'd pick up the trash one I would use on the beach, and on the way back, I would re-throw it out. Stay tuned for more travel hacks.
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10: Recent survey conducted by Common Sense Media found one-third of teenagers prefer AI companions over humans for serious conversations. There's a term for that, social offloading. And experts we talked to warned that this habit could be stunting emotional growth, leaving an already isolated generation who came of age during the pandemic even less prepared for the messiness of human interaction. Sure, AI can help you polish whatever it is you're looking to say, but that's not very human, right? 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It's also what makes them so validating, help us to develop our confidence, our voice, our deep bonds with each other. 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They are keen to help. I'm Dr. Sanjay Gupta, helping you live a better life.
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Jhane Prophet already putting out a whole bunch of new music, did a photo shoot for his brand new song. He did have makeup on. He wants you to know. He did look perfect. Jhane, long live country on the overnight ride.

I do get a little Shania Twain vibe from this, and I like it. My name's Justin. It is the Overnight Ride. Caroline Jones did her solo thing alongside being in Zach Brown Band, doing her solo thing again. The latest from Caroline Jones. You're It For Me, Honey, on the Overnight Ride.

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As we navigate the next couple days and the inevitable Florida Georgia Line reunion, there's a space at the stadium shows for CMA Fest. I believe it's right before LLA. So maybe they'll do something together. This is all like conspiracy, but FGL's getting back together. Here's Ella with someone else, Morgan Wallen.

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Justin, this is the Overnight Ride. As always, catch me on Instagram, Justin Off Air. I do want to say this. All the videos I've been posting were filmed in the same day. I do laundry. I just happen to wear the same shirt in every single video.

Cloud 9 tour is underway with Megan Maroney. 23 songs. I believe they're divided up into acts. I know at one point she floats above the stage in a window. So technically that's flying, which she did say would happen on the new tour.

Look, moving on. Mentioned it a few minutes ago. Florida Georgia Line getting back together probably by the end of the week. Chase Matthew has campaigned hard to be their opener on the new tour. I think we got to do it. He was the first one to shoot a shot. Chase and FGL. Here's Holding It Down.

Alexandra K fans, they're the best. We had a show a couple hours ago here in Nashville for the local station I work for. Show started at 7. Fans were lined up at 11 a.m. to see AK.

That is Stella Lefty, Boston on the Overnight Ride. Happens to be dating Vincent Mason. They have a song together. I'm sure it won't be the last one. My name's Justin. His name's Riley Green. It's Change My Mind.

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Justin, this is the Overnight Ride. Something happening on Friday with Jacob Hackworth where he plays a football coach in a video. We'll see what happens. It's What Took You So Long on the Overnight Ride. You don't

This is where the artists and fans of country music come together. Welcome to the Overnight Ride, live from Nashville to hometowns across the USA.

I cannot put my finger on it. I'm sure there's a lyric in here, the vibe of the song, or just the two voices together. Every time I hear this song, I just feel good. That's what music's for, right? I mean, sometimes you want to cry. Sometimes you want to feel good. Charles Wesley Godwin, Luke Combs, and Better That Way.

Ella Langley, Be Her on the Overnight Rides. It only took about 30 minutes to write that one. Didn't try so hard. Didn't sit there and try and outdo ourselves. Just felt right. She put it in a song.

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Dan and Shay, one of the people getting married in Nashville over the next few weeks, to DM them on Instagram. They got a lot of responses. So it looks like Dan and Shay may be popping up at multiple weddings over the next couple weeks. It's Say So on the Overnight Ride.

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1: Good morning.
0: All right, Wednesday.
1: Yeah, halfway through the work week.
0: Feels like we're getting somewhere today.
1: Yeah. Yes.

0: 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Let's get some good news. Shannon.
1: Marana Animal Services worked with the Marana Police Department and Northwest Fire District on May 26th to rescue some ducklings from a storm drain and safely reunite them with their mama. They got the little ducklings and then they set out to find mama. So they walked them all over to the lake and waited. They got in the thing, and as soon as mama heard him, you see her come swimming across over. Ducks follow right behind and they're reunited. So thank you to Marana Animal Services, Marana Police Department, and Northwest Fire.
0: I bet that mama duck yelled at those kids. Chopper.
2: Hey, do you guys have any friends or family named Reese? 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Well, Snickers is giving away free candy for a year to people named Reese. If you can prove your name Reese, head to Snickers.com.
1: Oh, okay.
2: You know somebody?
1: Get Reese along. Witherspoon?
2: Oh, yeah.
1: Does that count?
2: Yeah.
0: That's what she needs.
1: Yeah.
0: Free Snickers peanut butter candy. I guess the folks at Snickers are kind of fired up, and they're taking shots at their biggest rival, Reese's.
2: Right.
0: The peanut butter cups guys.
1: Okay.
0: So there you go. Daily Dot says that an elderly Maryville, Tennessee theater worker is going viral. An influencer named Brooklyn Green posted a clip of her on X and wrote, "My name is Brooklyn, and I created this GoFundMe to help an elderly woman who works at our local movie theater. 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As of yesterday, she'd raised $135,623 from more than 7,100 different donors."
1: Wow.
0: Now, her goal is to raise $200,000 to help this older woman out in her later years.
1: That's amazing. Awesome.
0: Very generous.
1: Wow. Yeah. Yes.
0: That's good news.
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6: A better life with Dr. Sanjay Gupta.
7: Staying active every day will go a long way towards helping you live a happy, healthy, and pain-free life. And there's perhaps no movement more fundamental than walking. It reinforces the alignment, stability, and coordinated muscle activation that supports how your body moves, whether you're doing strenuous exercise or simply going about your daily life. This is according to Dana Santis, a strength and conditioning specialist. Even though you walk every day, Dana does say you can make small adjustments to immediately improve your walking mechanics. So, keep your rib cage stacked over your pelvis. 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Allow your arms to swing naturally in coordination with your legs. 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I'm Dr. Sanjay Gupta, helping you live a better life.
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0: KMFM 99.5 kicking off another one of those awesome national contests on Monday. Mm-hmm. Going to give away a trip to Vegas to see Kenny Chesney at the Sphere.
1: Yep. Nice. We did this last year, and everyone who has gone to see Kenny Chesney at the Sphere says it is an experience. And he said he's changing it up. It's not the same thing as last year.
0: Yeah.
1: He's adding different music and doing a whole different scene.
0: Yeah, and at that particular venue, I think they have to incorporate some other things because of the presentation style in the venue. Mm-hmm. Right. Because it's, you know, I guess it's all around you from what I understand.
1: So I haven't seen a show there yet. I really want to go.
0: Yeah, visuals are supposed to be fantastic.
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1: Good morning, I'm News 4 Tucson's Robbie Reynolds with your KMFM continuing morning news. The bear spotted multiple times this week in Sahuarita has been captured and is now in Arizona Game and Fish custody. Officials say the young female bear was found in a tree in a local neighborhood Tuesday morning. Residents say they were shocked to see a bear in the area. This comes after residents in Vail spotted a bear in their neighborhood for the first time yesterday morning. The University of Arizona will remove the Cesar Chavez name from a main campus building by the end of this month. The university announcing the building will go back to its previous name, the Economics Building. The University of Arizona is moving forward with plans for a new 9-story dorm at Speedway Boulevard and Campbell Avenue. The project is on the site of the former Palm Shadows Apartments and will add about 1,300 beds and include a dining hall with openings set for the fall of 2028 semester. I'm News 4 Tucson's Robbie Reynolds with your KMFM continuing morning news.
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4: 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Ask them about their SHIELD program. We have some sort of a traffic hazard reported on Orange Grove near Camino de la Tierra in the area of that Sonic. Not sure if it's a wreck, a stalled vehicle, or what, but Orange Grove and Camino de la Tierra, watch out. And then Joey texts in, eastbound 10 near Kolb on the right shoulder, we have a disabled vehicle. I'm Shannon. That's your traffic on KMFM.
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0: 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Not hurricane season yet.
1: Not yet. No.
0: Not yet. It's just hot season.
1: Not even rain season here.
0: No. No. Hello. Still the desert. Mm-hmm.

0: Riley Green, Worst Way, Kim FM 99.5. Well, the Mega Millions rolled over again last night. There was one. Yeah. Yeah, $368 million the next drawing on Friday.
1: Ooh, all right.
0: There was one $4 million Match 5 winner, though, in Florida.
1: Oh.
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0: So if you got relatives in Florida, you start making those calls. Just to check. 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
13: If you're caring for an aging parent, you may feel quite often that you're alone in what you're doing. But you're not, not by a long shot. According to a new report by the Pew Research Center, 10% of U.S. adults are caring for a parent over age 65. Millions more are caring for a spouse or partner 65 or older. Beyond the sheer numbers, this report, perhaps unsurprisingly, found a major difference in caregiver well-being between men and women. One psychologist we spoke to suggested thinking 5 years in the future and imagining where you are right now. Will you be glad you took something on or regretful that you didn't? You also need to cut yourself some slack, he said, especially women. Don't try to shoulder all of the burden by yourself. You might need to ask for help before you burn out. You'll be so glad you did. I'm Dr. Sanjay Gupta, helping you live a better life.
14: 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We have a report of a wreck near Ajo and Bop, Camino de Oeste. You know how it goes, Bop one way, Camino de Oeste the other. It looks like we have some slowdowns on Ajo from before Kinney up to and past Camino de Oeste. So just a heads up, that could be a slowdown for you there. The traffic lights were malfunctioning at Camino de la Tierra in Orange Grove. Not sure if those have been fixed yet. If not, treated as a four-way stop. And then we did have that report of a disabled vehicle eastbound 10 near Kolb off to the right. I'm Shannon. That's your traffic on Kim FM.
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0: 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Let's get some good news. Shannon.
1: Marana Animal Services worked with the Marana Police Department and Northwest Fire District on May 26th to rescue some ducklings from a storm drain and safely reunite them with their mama. They got the little ducklings and then they set out to find mama. So they walked them all over to the lake and waited. They got in the thing, and as soon as mama heard him, you see her come swimming across over. Ducks follow right behind and they're reunited. So thank you to Marana Animal Services, Marana Police Department, and Northwest Fire.
0: I bet that mama duck yelled at those kids. Chopper.
2: Hey, do you guys have any friends or family named Reese? First name or last name? Well, Snickers is giving away free candy for a year to people named Reese. If you can prove you are named Reese, head to Snickers.com.
1: Oh, okay.
2: Know somebody?
1: Get Reese home. Witherspoon.
2: Oh, yeah.
1: Does that count?
2: Yeah.
0: That's what she needs.
1: Yeah.
0: Free Snickers peanut butter candy. I guess the folks at Snickers are kind of fired up and they're taking shots at their biggest rival, Reese's.
2: Right.
0: The peanut butter cups guys.
1: Okay.
2: So there you go.
0: Daily Dot says that an elderly Maryville, Tennessee theater worker is going viral. An influencer named Brooklyn Green posted a clip of her on X and wrote, "My name is Brooklyn, and I created this GoFundMe to help an elderly woman who works at our local movie theater. Seeing someone in their later years still working so diligently inspired me to try and make a difference. As of yesterday, she'd raised $135,623 from more than 7,100 different donors."
1: Wow.
0: Now, her goal is to raise $200,000 to help this older woman out in her later years.
1: That's amazing. Awesome.
0: Very generous.
1: Wow. Yeah. Yes.
0: That's good news.
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KMFM 99.5. We have a bonus good news story for you coming up here just, well, right after Ella Langley. Here you go, Joey.

0: Kim FM 99.5. That's Ella Langley. Be her. Going to give you a chance to win some Aaron Watson tickets here in just a second. A bonus good news story. This honor flight, SAZ flight number 36, coming back home this afternoon, 5:30. They will be arriving Southwest flight number 2594 from Vegas. If you would like to show your support for the honor flights, you can show up. Upper level, Terminal A at Tucson International to welcome the Southern Arizona heroes home from the trip. They're going to start gathering, I guess, around 5:15. So if you can get a big crowd out to welcome these vets back.
1: Yeah, that's so awesome. Cool. I don't know if you've ever seen the videos.
0: Yeah,
1: it's really They're cool. Amazing because these heroes get off the plane and have no idea. And slowly, one by one, and the crowd's there and they just get the biggest smiles. It's It's really amazing.
0: Yeah, it's a good idea. So be out at the airport, again, Terminal A, around 5:15, and the plane scheduled to land at 5:30.
1: Mm-hmm.
0: Right. So there you go. So Aaron Watson's coming to town next week.
1: Yep, Rialto Theater, Thursday, June 11th, a week from tomorrow. Tickets are still on sale, but we've got a pair right now.
0: Right now, you got to be the first caller. You also need to be at least 18, an Arizona resident who has not won anything from us in the past 60 days, or $500 or more worth of stuff in the last 6 months.
1: Mm-hmm.
0: So
1: it's that easy.
0: Yeah.
1: Good luck.
2: A better life with Dr. Sanjay Gupta.
3: Eating a healthy diet is not only good for you physically, it can also keep your brain sharp as you age. According to a new study out of China, people who most closely followed the MIND diet slowed aging in key structures inside their brains by more than 2 years. The MIND diet is a combination of the Mediterranean diet, which we talk a lot about, and the DASH diet, which stands for Dietary Approaches to Stop Hypertension. All three of these diets are similar, but the MIND diet puts more of an emphasis on berries, beans, leafy green vegetables, fish, poultry, whole grains, olive oil, and nuts. You're not going to eat foods with a lot of saturated fat. We're talking cheese, butter, red meat, or anything fried. You really don't have to eat like this 100% of the time. That's the key. Just do the best that you can. I'm Dr. Sanjay Gupta, helping you live a better life.
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1: 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We do have a report of a wreck, Cortero west of I-10. Heads up, watch for that. And then the earlier crash that's on Ajo near BOP and Camino de Oeste. I'm Shannon, that's your traffic on Kim FM.
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12: Good morning.
0: Well, congratulations. You have just won tickets.
12: Awesome.
1: You're going to see Aaron Watson.
12: That's exciting.
0: Yeah. Who is this?
12: This is Haley.
0: Haley, congratulations. We're going to need you to hang on just for a second. We'll get you all set, okay?
12: Awesome. Thank you so much.
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0: KMFM 99.5. Yeah, Tracy Lawrence, August 23rd at the Linda Ronstadt Music Hall.
1: How good does that sound?
0: Yeah, I'm not. Good. I don't know if he. It's an older song, so I don't know if he does it in his shows regularly anytime.
1: We just saw him when he was in. Well, he was here in Phoenix, yeah. And I feel like I can't remember for sure, but I know he does a little medley.
0: Yeah, that might be part of it. Yeah,
1: that's what I feel like it might be.
0: Well, he's got a lot of music.
1: Yes.
0: Got a lot of music out there.
1: He's good. Good, good, good.
0: Comedy clip time. Kelly Collette is our comedian.
2: I like McDonald's because it tastes the same wherever you go, and that's like sort of comforting to me as a person. Anywhere you go, McDonald's tastes the same, and I like that. Except for this one time I was in Europe. I got so homesick. I was like, I'll just go visit my friends at McDonald's.

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1: Good morning, I'm News 4 Tucson's Robbie Reynolds with your KMFM continuing morning news. The bear spotted multiple times this week in Sahuarita has been captured and is now in Arizona Game and Fish custody. Officials say the young female bear was found in a tree in a local neighborhood Tuesday morning. Residents say they were shocked to see a bear in the area. This comes after residents in Vail spotted a bear in their neighborhood for the first time yesterday morning. The University of Arizona will remove the Cesar Chavez name from a main campus building by the end of this month. The university announcing the building will go back to its previous name, the Economics Building. The University of Arizona is moving forward with plans for a new 9-story dorm at Speedway Boulevard and Campbell Avenue. The project is on the site of the former Palm Shadows Apartments and will add about 1,300 beds and include a dining hall with opening set for the fall of 2028 semester. I'm News 4 Tucson's Robbie Reynolds with your KMFM continuing morning news.
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7: 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We're just after 7, still have those two reported problems. The one is the right shoulder of Ajo near Camino de Oeste. The other is Cortero and Arizona Pavilions Drive. Heads up, watch for slowdowns around the area. And again, a reminder, if you see something out there, we can let everybody else know if you text us. I'm Shannon. That's your traffic on KMFM.
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0: 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That is our 710 payoff question jackpot this morning.
1: Heck yes.
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0: 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Okay, maybe not that simple. 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
1: $1,450. First timers week. Yesterday's question was this.
2: According to a Money Magazine survey, 25% of American workers say for the right price, they would do this. What would they do? They would sell their work passwords for the right price.
1: Yeah.
2: We have to go through so much training here. There's no way I'm selling my work passwords.
1: No.
2: Because I don't remember them.
3: Yeah. No, she doesn't.
1: Yeah. Well,
3: she's pretty bad.
1: Yeah.
2: It was alarming, though, how many of our listeners wanted to punch, slap, smack, or tell off their boss.
1: Wanted to get physical with the boss. For sure. Open season on the bosses out there.
2: Goodness.
1: So we do have a fresh question today, and which callers are we looking for?
2: We're taking callers 5, 6, and 7, 520-369-5446.
1: And the way the game works, you probably know this, we get you guys on the phone, ask the question, you'll have 10 seconds. First correct answer wins money. If nobody gets it right, we put another 50 in and try again tomorrow.
2: And it's first timers only week.
1: That means the only people who can play and win today are folks who have never, ever won anything from us on the radio.
2: Never, ever.
1: And we, our records and computer, you know, goes
2: they
1: way
2: go back.
1: Go back
2: a long way.
1: Go back a long way. So, no, it's you or anyone in your household. So, good luck. And you do have to be at least 18 and an Arizona resident. Let's play.
2: Good luck.
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1: from the Goodfellas AC and Plumbing Weather Center. 102 for the high today, tomorrow, and Friday. Ooh. Overnight lows right around 70 all three nights. You got a cookie cutter thing going here for the next few days. Warming up, though, 75 in Tucson right now.

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1: Come on.
0: KMFM, good morning. Number five.
2: That's one that you're asking for, right?
0: Yeah. Yeah.
1: You're our first guest.
2: Yay!
0: There's the joy we're looking for. Are you ready?
2: Yes.
0: The average adult does this just 12 times a year. What is it? You have 10 seconds.
2: Once a month.
0: Hurry.
1: Guess something. Oh. Anything?
2: Oh, I'm sick to work.
0: Time. I'm sorry. Did you have a... What did you say?
2: Calling sick to work.
0: Calling sick to work. Okay. Just barely. You were answering right as the buzzer was going off. That's not it. No.
2: Oh.
0: No.
2: Oh.
0: Thanks for trying.
2: All right. Thanks a lot.
0: Uh-huh. KMFM, good morning.
3: Good morning.
1: Hello.
0: So you get to play if you're ready.
3: I'm ready.
0: All right.
1: You can do it, girl. You can do it. Turn your radio down.
3: Okay.
0: The average adult does this just 12 times a year. What is it they do? You have 10 seconds.
3: Go to dinner.
0: Go to dinner. Go out to dinner.
3: No, the dentist.
1: She said that go dentist. To the dentist.
0: Oh, go to the dentist. Oh, okay. That's not it either. Once Sorry. A month to the dentist. Boy, your hygiene's amazing. Good job. Thanks for trying. Kim FM, good morning.
4: Good morning.
0: So, $1,450. Are you set to try?
4: I am.
0: The average adult does this just 12 times a year. What is it? You have 10 seconds.
1: Guess Sorry. Something. Anything.
4: Cut their hair.
0: Cut their hair. Oh, that's a good try. That's not it, though.
1: Oh, sorry.
4: No. Thank you.
0: Thanks for trying. All right, Shannon, more money, please.
1: $1,500 for Thursday morning.
0: All right. Correct answer here in a few minutes. We'll post it up on our 710 payoff question page at KMFM.com.

0: 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That jackpot just keeps growing.
1: Mm-hmm.
0: Average adult does this just 12 times a year. What is it?
1: We had a lot of the correct guesses that Chop will get to in a second, but we had a lot of people guess pay the bills or pay their bills. Rita, Deborah, Chantel, Robin, and my hubba bubba Adam himself, but those are wrong. That's not it. It's a great guess, but it's not it.
0: Yep, not it. And the people who did get it right, Chop?
2: Yeah, Virginia, Victor, Daisy Jane, Robert, Nurse Nancy, Mike and Miranda, and Chris.
0: Oh, a lot of folks got it right today.
2: All correct.
1: And then a lot of people guessed wash their car.
0: Uh-huh.
1: Like Sarah, G-Man, Anita, Willow. We had a Georgie. We had so many people guess the same guesses this morning. Way more than usual.
0: Yeah.
2: Yeah.
1: You know?
0: Yeah. Mandy said change the calendar. I thought that was a pretty good guess. Michelle thought she was picking up clues from us. She said, change the password since we're playing with passwords today.
1: Mm-hmm.
0: No, no, not it. The answer we're looking for, though, go swimming.
1: Yep. Swim or go swimming.
0: Average adult swims maybe 12 times a year.
1: Mm-hmm.
0: Yeah.
1: Right. Here in Tucson, it may be different. And if you have a pool at your house with these triple digits that are on the way now, from now until whenever, October.
0: That's it. That's it. Chop, when you get in your pool, you don't actually swim, do you?
2: Not much. No, I have like a very pretty small, but I can't do laps or anything like that.
1: Yes, you absolutely can.
2: Well, yeah, it's kind of.
1: He comes home from a workout, jumps in, rinses off, and that's his
2: pool. That's pretty much
1: pool.
2: It. Yeah.
0: That's your pool time?
2: Pretty much.
0: Is that your shower time, too?
1: Yeah.
2: Well,
1: so.
2: Whoa.
0: Dude, right under the bus.
2: It depends.
0: She just threw you right.
1: He's the one who tells us every day. That's what he does. I get home from my workout and I jump in the pool.
2: If I'm too tired to take a shower, I'll just jump in the pool.
1: Too tired to take a shower?
2: Yeah.
1: What in tarnation? What in the lack of soap is going on here?
0: Personal hygiene. She just backed the bus up over you again, bro.
2: She's lucky her birthday's on Friday.
0: You going to take a shower for her birthday?
2: Yeah, I will take a shower for her birthday.
0: Good job. Good job. 7-10 payoff question is sponsored by Hughes Federal Credit Union.
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12: A Better Life with Dr. Sanjay Gupta.
13: Eating a healthy diet is not only good for you physically, it can also keep your brain sharp as you age. According to a new study out of China, people who most closely followed the MIND diet slowed aging in key structures inside their brains by more than 2 years. The MIND diet is a combination of the Mediterranean diet, which we talk a lot about, and the DASH diet, which stands for Dietary Approaches to Stop Hypertension. All three of these diets are similar. But the MIND diet puts more of an emphasis on berries, beans, leafy green vegetables, fish, poultry, whole grains, olive oil, and nuts. You're not going to eat foods with a lot of saturated fat. We're talking cheese, butter, red meat, or anything fried. You really don't have to eat like this 100% of the time. That's the key. Just do the best that you can. I'm Dr. Sanjay Gupta, helping you live a better life.
1: From the Cruz and Associates Personal Injury Attorneys Traffic Center, this is your Kim FM traffic. 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
0: She said, geez, Shannon, geez, the job is a speed bump today.
1: No. All right, we have a disabled vehicle on southbound 19 reported near Ajo. Heads up, trying to get more details for you on that. Then we had the accident that happened well over an hour ago near Ajo and Camino de Oeste. Another one of our listeners texted in and said that crash has traffic on Ajo really slow and backed up. And then the most recent wreck, which is still at least 30 minutes old, reported Cortero and Arizona Pavilions. I'm Shannon. That's your traffic on Kim FM.
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0: 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Let's get some good news. Shannon.
1: Marana Animal Services worked with the Marana Police Department and Northwest Fire District on May 26th to rescue some ducklings from a storm drain and safely reunite them with their mama. They got the little ducklings and then they set out to find mama. So they walked them all over to the lake and waited. They got in the thing, and as soon as mama heard him, you see her come swimming across over. Ducks follow right behind and they're reunited. So thank you to Marana Animal Services, Marana Police Department, and Northwest Fire.
0: I bet that mama duck yelled at those kids. Chopper.
2: Hey, do you guys have any friends or family named Reese? First name or last name? Well, Snickers is giving away free candy for a year to people named Reese. If you can prove you are named Reese, head to Snickers.com.
1: Oh, okay.
2: You know somebody?
1: Get Reese along. Witherspoon.
2: Oh, yeah.
1: Does that count?
2: It might, yeah.
0: That's what she needs.
1: Yeah.
0: Free Snickers peanut butter candy. I guess the folks at Snickers are kind of fired up, and they're taking shots at their biggest rival, Reese's.
2: Right.
0: The peanut butter cups guys.
1: Okay.
0: So there you go. Daily Dot says that an elderly Maryville, Tennessee theater worker is going viral. An influencer named Brooklyn Green posted a clip of her on X and wrote, "My name is Brooklyn, and I created this GoFundMe to help an elderly woman who works at our local movie theater. Seeing someone in their later years still working so diligently inspired me to try and make a difference. As of yesterday, she'd raised $135,623 from more than 7,100 different donors."
1: Wow.
0: Now, her goal is to raise $200,000 to help this older woman out in her later years.
1: That's amazing. Awesome.
0: Very generous.
1: Wow. Yeah. Yes.
0: That's good news.
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8: Did you know that almost half the vegetables and more than three quarters of the fruit that we eat in this country come from just one state, California? Yeah, it's true. And according to a new report by the Environmental Working Group, a health advocacy organization, a lot of this produce is tainted with PFAS, which are sometimes referred to as forever chemicals. Why? Well, the EPA says pesticides keep America's food supply safe, abundant, and affordable. And of course, these chemicals are used in every state, not just California. Now, if you are worried, though, about how much you're consuming, the best thing to do is to buy organic produce, if and when you can. Organic or not, you should rinse all fruits and vegetables under running water. Don't use any soap. And as one epidemiologist told us, use a brush on sturdier items like carrots, potatoes, and cucumbers. I'm Dr. Sanjay Gupta, helping you live a better life.

0: FM, 99.5, Max Shannon, Porkchop, Easton Corbin. A little more country than that. I just saw that article from the Wall Street Journal mentioned Garth Brooks is talking about maybe selling his music catalog for $2 billion.
1: Is that true? Like, what do you guys think he would really do that?
0: I think he would. I don't know if he is, but I guess he thinks maybe that's what it's worth, that if he was going to sell it.
1: Wow.
0: You know, $2 billion.
1: Must be nice.
2: Jason Aldean was one of the early country artists that got in on it and made a, you know, quite a profit.
0: So
1: like
0: so,
1: $20 million or something.
2: I think it was a little bit more than that. But yeah, I mean, you know.
0: Well, people are willing to pay big money, and Garth obviously has a huge catalog of music, and hasn't really lost much of his popularity. I mean, he's not releasing any new music, but if he were to decide to go out on tour, he would sell a lot of concert tickets.
1: Right.
2: Oh, yeah.
1: This says Jason Aldean's entire recorded music catalog was acquired by BMG in a landmark $250 million deal for Jason Aldean.
2: Yeah, I knew it was a lot.
0: That's a quarter of a billion.
2: Yeah.
0: So
1: wow.
2: And he did that, how long, 3 or 4 years ago? Not too long ago. So.
1: Yeah, I think 3 years ago.
2: Yeah.
0: Yeah. Been a minute. But yeah, those, I'm surprised that we haven't heard a bunch of his music come up in commercials yet, because that's one of the things that often happens when they sell their when they sell their music catalog, then they start licensing it out as a way to recoup some of that money.
1: Right. Yeah, okay, it looks like they started with Jason Aldean in 2022 and finalized everything by 25.
0: Okay.
1: For $250 million. I would not have guessed that his music was worth $250 million.
0: Hard to blame him for taking that money.
1: Right.
2: Oh yeah.
0: Right? And if you're looking at $2 billion for Garth stuff, multi generational money right there.
2: Oh yeah,
0: you know.
1: Oh for sure.
0: Yeah.
1: Well, how much would George Straits be worth?
2: Yeah.
0: Probably in excess of a billion. I honestly don't know if George's would go for more than Garth's or not. I mean, he's certainly got plenty of material, and there's no question.
1: Right.
0: I don't know. Who's buying it? That's the thing.
1: The record labels.
0: Record labels are buying it back.
1: Mm.
0: Okay. Well, good luck. Good for you, George. Good for you, Garth. Good for you, Jason.
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1: 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Thanks to our Kim FM listeners for texting in saying that Campbell is pretty busy and slow between Prince and Fort Lowell because of the construction. Again, that's Campbell. It's pretty much busy all over the place. We have a disabled vehicle on southbound 19 in between Ajo and Irvington, so watch out. Earlier wreck, Cortero and Arizona Pavilions. And I think that crash is still there on eastbound Ajo near Camino de Oeste. I'm Shannon. That's your traffic on Kim FM.
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3: Yep, George's 34th number one single. 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And the song recently celebrated its 28th anniversary / birthday. It was released back in April of 1998.
2: Okay. We'll find out what that is coming up. 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
4: When it comes to news, we are first in country. Country News Now. Lauren Elena announced her new album and tour. 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
12: For the ninth year in a row, Finland has been named the happiest country in the world. That's according to the World Happiness Report put out every year by the Wellbeing Research Center at the University of Oxford in the UK. Two other Nordic nations, Iceland and Denmark, came in at numbers 2 and 3. Now, having spent quite a bit of time in these countries over my 2.5 decades as a journalist, I can tell you that this is not at all that surprising. There's an entirely different way of thinking in these countries. We before me, you might say. In other words, the mentality is less adversarial and much more, we're all in this together. One other interesting thing that came up was that no matter where someone lived, the more time they spent on social media, the less happy they were. Want to smile? It's simple. Put your phone away for a bit. I'm Dr. Sanjay Gupta, helping you live a better life.
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1: Good morning, I'm News 4 Tucson's Robbie Reynolds with your KMFM continuing morning news. The bear spotted multiple times this week in Sahuarita has been captured and is now in Arizona Game and Fish custody. Officials say the young female bear was found in a tree in a local neighborhood Tuesday morning. Residents say they were shocked to see a bear in the area. This comes after residents in Vail spotted a bear in their neighborhood for the first time yesterday morning. The University of Arizona will remove the Cesar Chavez name from a main campus building by the end of this month. The university announcing the building will go back to its previous name, the Economics Building. The University of Arizona is moving forward with plans for a new 9-story dorm at Speedway Boulevard and Campbell Avenue. The project is on the site of the former Palm Shadows Apartments and will add about 1,300 beds and include a dining hall with opening set for the fall of 2028 semester. I'm News 4 Tucson's Robbie Reynolds with your KMFM continuing morning news.
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4: 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Quite a few listeners texting in this morning. Speedway Alvernum, we hear the lights are malfunctioning. All directions of travel are slow approaching the intersection of Speedway and Alvernum. At last check, they said nobody was on scene directing you through. Northbound Campbell, Prince to Fort Lowell, busy and slow in that construction zone. I'm Shannon, that's your traffic on KMFM.
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0: 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Sadly, no 710 payoff question winner this morning. Well, sad for the first timers because... But not sad for the other folks who are going, yeah, no winner.
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11: Staying active every day will go a long way towards helping you live a happy, healthy, and pain-free life. And there is perhaps no movement more fundamental than walking. It reinforces the alignment, stability, and coordinated muscle activation that supports how your body moves, whether you're doing strenuous exercise or simply going about your daily life. This is according to Dana Santis, a strength and conditioning specialist. Even though you walk every day, Dana does say you can make small adjustments to immediately improve your walking mechanics. So, keep your rib cage stacked over your pelvis. 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Allow your arms to swing naturally in coordination with your legs. Keep your gaze forward, your jaw relaxed, and then just breathe in through your nose and out through your mouth. I'm Dr. Sanjay Gupta, helping you live a better life.
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0: From the Goodfellas AC and Plumbing Weather Center, it's going to be hot. You knew this, right? 102 for the high today and tomorrow and on Friday. Let me look at Saturday. Yeah, about the same for Saturday, too. Sorry. It's just not going to get a whole lot better. Temps around town right now already pushing 80.

KMFM 99.5, Max Shannon Pork Chop, as a part of America's 250th birthday celebration. Buzzy will have some Jeff Foxworthy tickets to give away this afternoon.

0: KMFM 99.5, Max, Shannon, Pork Chop, sweet deal. Reform a modern Mexican. Mm-hmm. Friday morning, 8:30, $50 gift certificates for $25.
1: Oh, so good, yes.
0: So many reasons
1: to go. On my list.
0: Hey, if you're a big soccer fan, for example, you might not have known this. If you haven't been there, maybe you could take this advantage of this and go for the first time. On June 11th, they're going to have they've got a bunch of big screen TVs scattered around in there. Right? And as the international soccer tournament's going on June 11th, Mexico versus South Africa outside on the big screen out there in the big plaza.
2: Uh-huh. Oh, nice.
0: Yeah. And inside on a lot of the TVs there, too. So they have a nice little patio section outside so you can sit, mm-hmm. enjoy some amazing Mexican food, some fabulous margaritas.
1: Mm-hmm. It's a great way to try it. If you've never been there, you're going to get a $50 certificate for $25.
0: Yeah, St. Philip's Plaza, River and Campbell. 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You veterans know all about this. Your information's already there, ready to go. 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
1: It's a perfect gift, too.
0: It really.
1: In case somebody has a birthday coming or anything like that.
0: Oh, yeah. There you go. Be a hero. If we only knew somebody who really likes that.
2: Right.
0: Yeah. And is having a birthday. 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
4: You ever wake up in the middle of the night or maybe first thing in the morning and notice drool on your pillow? Unless you're sleeping next to someone who hasn't already seen all your good, bad, and ugly, it's probably not that big a deal and not anything to worry about unless it's something that just started happening recently. When people drool at night, it's often because of a stuffy nose, acid reflux, or being a mouth breather. People who sleep on their stomach or side are more likely to drool than someone who sleeps on their back. But in some cases, drooling at night can be a warning sign of something more serious, like dental issues, sleep apnea, or even early symptoms of Parkinson's disease. If you're at all concerned about this, the best place to start is with an ENT doctor, an ears, nose, and throat doctor. They can recommend a sleep study to possibly get some answers. I'm Dr. Sanjay Gupta, helping you live a better life.
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1: From the Cruz and Associates Personal Injury Attorneys Traffic Center, it looks like Prince Road, Prince Romero, Prince Runway Drive, Prince headed towards 10, a little bit busy. Maybe on that inbound side of I-10, it's busy. That's the eastbound side as you approach Miracle Mile. Miracle Mile approaching I-10, busy there. Again, a reminder about the roadwork closures, lane restrictions on Grant at I-10. So that's pretty busy in that area. So are the alternate routes. Speedway looks really busy. Approaching, I would say, Main all the way up to and past Grande, both directions of travel. I'm Shannon. That's your traffic on Kim FM.
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0: 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Let's get some good news. Shannon.
1: Marana Animal Services worked with the Marana Police Department and Northwest Fire District on May 26th to rescue some ducklings from a storm drain and safely reunite them with their mama. They got the little ducklings and then they set out to find mama, so they walked them all over to the lake and waited. They got in the thing, and as soon as mama heard him, you see her come swimming across over. Ducks follow right behind, and they're reunited. So thank you to Marana Animal Services, Marana Police Department, and Northwest Fire.
0: I bet that mama duck yelled at those kids. Chopper.
2: Hey, do you guys have any friends or family named Reese? First name or last name? Well, Snickers is giving away free candy for a year to people named Reese. If you can prove you are named Reese, head to Snickers.com.
1: Oh, okay.
2: You know somebody?
1: Get Reese home. Witherspoon.
2: Oh, yeah.
1: Does that count?
2: I might, yeah.
0: That's what she needs.
1: Yeah.
0: Free Snickers peanut butter candy. I guess the folks at Snickers are kind of fired up, and they're taking shots at their biggest rival, Reese's.
2: Right.
0: The peanut butter cups, guys.
1: Okay.
0: So there you go. Daily Dot says that an elderly Maryville, Tennessee theater worker is going viral. An influencer named Brooklyn Green posted a clip of her on X and wrote, "My name is Brooklyn, and I created this GoFundMe to help an elderly woman who works at our local movie theater. 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As of yesterday, she'd raised $135,623 from more than 7,100 different donors."
1: Wow.
0: Now, her goal is to raise $200,000 to help this older woman out in her later years.
1: That's amazing. Awesome.
0: Very generous.
1: Wow, yeah. Yes.
0: That's good news.
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0: 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Shannon's dug up something, and she has a question for us.
1: Could we possibly have a remedy for the heat?
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0: 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So, Shannon, you have a tip for us how to stay cool that doesn't involve putting your underwear in the freezer?
1: Apparently, you're supposed to carry an onion in your pocket.
2: What?
1: Have you guys heard of this?
0: No.
1: This is, it's out of India. And this man said, I don't use air conditioning in my car, nor do I sit in an air-conditioned environment. I just carry an onion in my pocket, and that helps keep me cool in the heat. Has anyone ever heard of this? And it's not some Looney Tunes guys. He's sure like a minister of communications over there.
0: That don't mean he's not crazy.
1: They said it's a traditional Indian remedy to cope with extreme summer heat.
0: Well, they know about some extreme summer heat.
1: Right.
0: I mean, that's ridiculous.
1: Yeah. So
0: that's
1: he
0: ridiculous.
1: Says he carries an onion in his pocket. Has anyone ever heard of this?
0: I have not.
1: Me neither.
0: I have not. If anybody has, please let us know.
1: Right. Just text us if you have heard this, because I mean, anything would help with this heat.
0: Yeah.
1: Here, we're just barely at the beginning of it. It's not 1:15 yet, so
0: no.
1: We're okay.
0: No.
1: But
0: if it comes from India, I mean, those people deal with like just obscene mm-hmm. heat and humidity.
1: Right.
0: Crazy.
1: And
0: I just think you would smell like a
1: right.
0: Onion
1: you'd
0: ring.
1: Have the. Right. But
0: yeah.
1: He says, I don't use air conditioning and I'm not in air conditioned environments. I just carry an onion in my pocket. He finishes it with, and nothing will happen to you. So.
0: Well, no, because you'll be by yourself.
2: Google says medical experts warn that relying on carrying an onion provides a false sense of security for genuine evidence-based protection against the intense Tucson summer heat. You should rely on these proven strategies. Stay hydrated, replenish with electrolytes, dress
0: yeah.
2: appropriately, you know, stuff like that.
0: Yeah.
1: Oh,
0: that,
1: so nothing.
0: That
1: with
0: may
1: the
0: make
1: onion.
0: A little more sense. Yeah.
2: Yeah.
0: Yeah. But if somebody's willing to volunteer to try that, don't hurt yourself.
1: Yes.
0: And you didn't hear it from us.
1: Right. That's why I was asking for advice. I didn't even think to look on Google. That's me. I just like, well, I guess I better go get some onions.
0: Thinking I'm going to still use the AC
1: yeah.
0: in my car. Because
2: yeah.
0: I can't. No.
1: That's a no for me, dog.
0: Yeah. But, you know, God bless you.
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9: Recent survey conducted by Common Sense Media found 1/3 of teenagers prefer AI companions over humans for serious conversations. There's a term for that. Social offloading. And experts we talked to warned that this habit could be stunting emotional growth, leaving an already isolated generation who came of age during the pandemic even less prepared for the messiness of human interaction. Sure, AI can help you polish whatever it is you're looking to say, but that's not very human, right? It's the messiness that makes our interactions with each other so real. It's also what makes them so validating, help us to develop our confidence, our voice, our deep bonds with each other. Psychiatrists we talked to encouraged turning to family or friends when you're struggling to express yourself. They are keen to help. I'm Dr. Sanjay Gupta, helping you live a better life.
1: 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We just picked up a report of a wreck with injuries. Speedway and Swan. Swan and Speedway just being reported, so watch out. Wreck with injuries, Speedway and Swan. And then a report of a disabled vehicle on the westbound 10 entrance ramp near Valencia. I'm Shannon. That's your traffic on Kim FM.
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0: 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Kenny Chesney's headed back to the Sphere in Las Vegas.
1: Mm-hmm.
0: That's right. So we're going to do another one of those awesome national contests where we pack somebody up and send you off to Vegas, fly up there, hook you up to the with access to the Vibe Room,
1: mm-hmm.
0: some merchandise, tickets, obviously tickets to the show, airfare, hotel.
1: It's part of our Summer of America 250. Everybody who went last year said it was amazing, and he says he's making it even bigger and better this year.
0: Details are on the website at KimFM.com, and that contest starts on Monday. You know how it works. National keywords, four times a day, 8:20, 10:20, 12:20, and 4:20.
1: Mm-hmm.
0: And after that, you just text those in. That's how you enter.
1: Yep.
0: Super easy.
1: Four chances a day.
0: And no entry restrictions.
1: Mm-mm.
0: Right?
1: Nope. Because that's a national contest. You can try and win every single one of them.
0: All in. Comedian Jeff Allen.
2: You know where this AI is headed. You know where it's headed. Your wife is going to say something like, don't forget we have dinner with the Johnsons tomorrow night. And you're going to say, I'm not eating with the Johnsons. I don't like them. And she's going to go, you agreed to this. And you say, I would never have agreed to that. And Alexa will go, Jeff, you agreed to dinner with the Johnsons 17 days, 12 hours, and 7 minutes ago. And then she'll say, Tammy, would you like me to play back the conversation? And you know what's coming after that.
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0: KMFM 99.5, Max Shannon Porchop. We were just talking earlier. We love all the folks that have been texting in all the time for the 710 payoff question. Why don't you guys send us a selfie so we can put a face to the name?
1: Right. That's so right. We know who you are.
0: Yeah. Maybe we'll set aside a special section over on the selfie wall of fame.
1: For the 710 guessers. That would be cool.
0: That'd be awesome. Let's do that. So go ahead and just take a picture, take the selfie, and text it to us, 520-369-5446.

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1: National Itch Day?
0: Yep. Itch.
1: Okay.
0: National Itch Day. I don't know. Celebrate as you will, I guess. Just scratch something.

0: KMFM 99.5, Max Shannon Porchup. Well, with summer here, kids are out of school. Maybe you got vacation plans. Maybe you got travel plans somewhere for the summer. Mm-hmm. Well, there's a dude named Barry Hoffner who has visited every country on earth except one. The only country he hasn't been to is North Korea, and he has plans to go there.
1: Oh, wow. Okay.
0: So this guy clearly travels a lot.
1: Mm-hmm. Yeah.
0: And he's put together five things that you should never leave home without if you're going to travel.
2: Okay.
0: Now, for most of us, this may not be applicable because we're not going to some of these remote locations
2: right.
0: like he does. But good advice. Number one, a portable power bank. This is something you get so you can keep your cell phone charged, even if you're not around electricity.
2: Okay.
0: That's a good idea. That's a very worthy investment. He also swears by a backpack instead of rolling luggage because some roads and airports are not roller bag friendly.
2: Right.
0: So a lot of folks say that's the easier way to do it.
2: Mm-hmm.
0: Merino wool t-shirts. Now that seems kind of specific, but he says the reason for that is they can be worn for days without smelling.
2: Mm. Oh.
0: Something about the merino wool, they don't get stinky when you wear them a lot.
2: Wow. Okay.
0: And earplugs for nosy hotels and city streets. Good
2: All
0: idea.
2: Right.
1: Yeah.
2: Mm-hmm.
0: Earplugs are a good, that's a good call.
2: He's got some good ideas here.
0: And he said this one is really good if you're a coffee drinker. Starbucks instant coffee packets. Take those instants because you can almost always find water.
2: Okay.
0: Yeah, but sometimes you can't find coffee.
2: Correct.
0: So think about those. Some pretty good tips if you got travel plans for the summer.
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13: Recent survey conducted by Common Sense Media found one-third of teenagers prefer AI companions over humans for serious conversations. There's a term for that, social offloading. And experts we talked to warned that this habit could be stunting emotional growth, leaving an already isolated generation who came of age during the pandemic even less prepared for the messiness of human interaction. Sure, AI can help you polish whatever it is you're looking to say, but that's not very human, right? It's the messiness that makes our interactions with each other so real. It's also what makes them so validating, help us to develop our confidence, our voice, our deep bonds with each other. Psychiatrists we talked to encouraged turning to family or friends when you're struggling to express yourself. They are keen to help. I'm Dr. Sanjay Gupta, helping you live a better life.

0: 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Buzzy will give you a chance to snag some Jeff Foxworthy tickets.
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0: Foxworthy will be coming to town.
1: Coming to town, bringing some comedy. We're excited for that.

0: 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So what'd you learn today, Shannon?
1: That if you are available this afternoon between, say, 5:15 and 6 o'clock, Honor Flight Southwest Airlines number 36 is returning this afternoon, Tucson International Airport, Terminal A. They're going to start gathering around 5:15, and they're trying to get a big crowd there to give these honored veterans the welcome home they deserve.
0: Absolutely. If you can do it, that's
1: Terminal A, get there around 5:15 this afternoon.
0: Chopper.
2: Yeah, if you're a Powerball player, you may want to check your tickets. If you shop at the Circle K over on First Avenue in Limberlost, $150,000 winner over there.
1: Ooh.
2: Yeah, it's a recent ticket, a $50,000 winner, plus they had the power play make it $150,000. So there is a ticket out there worth $150,000, First Avenue and Limberlost.
1: All right.
0: Maybe check your ticket when you buy your ticket for tonight's drawing, because that drawing, $194 million.
1: Wow. Yeah.
0: For the Powerball. The Mega rolled over again last night also. That next drawing there is on Friday, and that will be $368 million.
1: Ooh, all right.
0: Wow. Yeah.
1: Okay. Somebody's got to win. Why not you?
0: Why not? Our 710 payoff question, not quite at that level yet, but still.
1: It's $1,500. That's free money, and it's much more accessible and easier to win than the Powerball or the Mega.
0: Plus, it's free to play.
1: Yes.
0: Yeah, we don't charge. Should we charge them?
1: No.
0: Okay. No, we can't do that. So tomorrow morning, 7:10, thanks to Hughes Federal Credit Union. Have an awesome day, and we'll see you right back here Thursday morning.
1: Yep, have fun. Be safe.
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Happy Wednesday. Bobby here with you for the midday show. And coming up soon, about 35 minutes from now, we'll talk about saving you some cash with the newest sweet deal that's going to be up for grabs.

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0: 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Max Shannon Pork Shop in the morning and Tucson's country favorites. Now, still to come, I'll let you know how to save some cash with our newest sweet deal. And I'm actually loving this new Riley Green song. It's a lot of fun. It's called Think As You Drunk.
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2: Think As You Drunk, definitely a laid-back, fun party song. And I think it was really inspired by me growing up loving Toby Keith. And I remember when we wrote it, thinking this sounds like something Toby Keith would have came up with. And that's always a good judge of whether or not a song's any good.

Well, a nice warm day today. It looks like we're going to be hitting those triple digits and just above what we had expected. Originally, it was about 100 degrees. We're hitting 101 for this Wednesday, so we're overachieving here. 70 degrees for your overnight low tonight. Tomorrow, 99, and it's pretty much going to be 99 to 98 degrees for the next 5 days or so. So just keep in mind it's going to be warm. Drink that water. Wear that sunscreen. You know what we do here in Arizona. Got to take care of yourselves. 88 and sunny right now at the Kim FM studios.

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Bobby here with you for your Wednesday. Now, it looks like Zach Top is going to be headed out on tour starting tomorrow. He is kicking off the Cold Beer and Country Music Summer Tour of this year in Durant, Oklahoma. Here he is with South of Sanity on KMFM 99.5.

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It's Bobby. Now, this week happens to be the first official week of June, so it's First Timers Week here at KMFM for the 7-10 payoff question. If you've never won before, you could score $1,500 tomorrow, all thanks to Hughes Federal Credit Union. You just got to be tuned in. Max Shannon Pork Chop in the morning. That's when it's going down.

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101.5 Max Shannon Pork Chop in the morning. Tucson's country favorites all day long. Bobby here with you on your Wednesday. How are we feeling at this midway point? Let me know. 520-369-5446. And keep that number because you could use it for requests during the Kim Country Cafe. That starts up at noon. Welcome to the 11 o'clock hour.

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It's Bobby. Now, have you heard of Loft Kids Fest? You know the Loft over there off of Speedway, the incredible movie theater that's out there? Well, if you're looking for something fun to do with the kiddos, starting up through June 28th, they've got free admission, free popcorn, free activities on certain days, and it's indoors, which is nice because it's hot. So check out info on Loft Kids Fest at loftcinema.org.

Kim FM 99.5, Max Shannon Pork Shop in the morning, Tucson's country favorites all day. It's Bobby. Now, coming up, we are letting you know how to get yourself entered in to win a trip to Vegas. We could be sending you out there to go see Kenny Chesney.

It is a beautiful, warm day today. Definitely warm. We're hitting 101. So past those triple digits for your Wednesday. But tonight's cooling down to about 70 during the middle of the night for our overnight low. 99 expected about the next 4 or 5 days or so. So make sure that you've got plenty of water with you, whether you are working out or doing whatever. Yesterday, I was working out in the evening outside. And I'm like, why am I sweating so much? Girl, it was 95 degrees outside. No wonder. So, yes, please stay hydrated because I don't want you passing out. It looks like right now at the KIMFM studios, we'll be at about 95 for 11:30 here.

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0: Kim FM 99.5, Max Shannon Pork Chop in the morning, and Tucson's country favorites all day long. It's Bobby. Now, coming up here, we're going to be hearing a little bit of music from Kenny Chesney. We also have Taylor Swift coming up for our Swifties. And, you know, Kenny Chesney is going to be taking over the Sphere in Vegas one more time this summer. He's taking the show back there. And I feel like this is something you could really, really enjoy. So I am so excited that starting on Monday, we're going to hook you up with a chance to win two tickets to see Kenny Chesney's concert happening at the Sphere in Vegas in July. Round trip airfare for you and a guest could be taken care of. A two-night hotel stay. We're also going to go ahead and hook you up with the VIP package, which is very, very exciting because that means you get priority entry. You get exclusive access to the Vibe Room with some merch. You get priority access to guitars and the tiki bars and all the fan experience stuff that gets included with that, which is very, very exciting. So please go ahead and set your alarms for Monday and all next week at 8:20 a.m., 10:20 a.m., 12:20 p.m., and 4:20 p.m. We'll get you those national keywords announced. So we'll announce them, you text them in, and boom, you're entered in. Obviously, the more times that you text in, the better your chances are of winning. So don't miss out and get all the details at KimFM.com. Good luck.
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9: More and more people are using magnesium supplements to help them sleep. But are they safe? And do they really work? Well, first, let's talk about actual magnesium. That's an essential mineral that is needed for more than 300 different processes in the body, according to one dietitian. And most people get enough of it simply from the foods they eat. Now, if you're not getting enough, there are a few different types of supplements you can try. But as always, you should talk to your doctor before starting any new medication or supplement, whether it's prescription or over the counter. Now, when it comes to the science, we looked into this, and I gotta say, there's not a lot of strong evidence that magnesium supplements will actually help you sleep. They might help you manage pain, they might help you lower your stress levels, or work to get your muscles to relax. And maybe it's those things then that help you get some better sleep. I'm Dr. Sanjay Gupta, helping you live a better life.
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KMFM 99.5. It's Bobby, and it is almost time for Nothing But Requests, starting up at noon all the way to 1 o'clock. It's the Kim Country Cafe, 520-369-5446. This is where you get to be in control, so I can't wait to hear from you. Call or text me. Let me know. Right now, Kenny.

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Kim FM 99.5, it's Bobby. So apparently yesterday out in Sahuarita, it looks like Sahuarita PD and the Arizona Game and Fish had to kind of come in because there was a bear walking around a residential area. Or I shouldn't say walking around. He was in a tree. They had to tranquilize him and eventually relocated him. But what's the weirdest thing you've seen in your yard or neighborhood? 520-369-KIM.

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Tucson's country favorites all day. 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

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At Tucson's country favorites all day. It's Bobby. And what a start to the noon hour. 520-369-5446. Hit me up. Let me know what you would like to, listen to as you go about your Wednesday afternoon.

as we approach the official start of summer in just a couple of weeks, it's no surprise here that we're going to be warm. About 101 for your Wednesday, 70 degrees for the overnight low between tonight and tomorrow. Cooler mornings, but as soon as about 8 o'clock hits, it's definitely going to start warming up. 99 expected for Thursday, Friday, and Saturday. Sunday, we have a little bit of cloud cover coming in, which means 98 for Sunday. And then majority of next week, we will be above the triple digits. Right now, it's 98 and sunny at the Kim FM studios.

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Because I'm trying, okay? I'm trying to be that person that works out constantly. But the pain is crazy, so please help me. 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

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It's Bobby here, and into the 1 o'clock hour we go. It's Jason Aldean.

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KMFM 99.5, Bobby here with you. And, you know, coming up here pretty soon, Aaron Watson is going to be over at Rialto, taking it over, having such a blast. So that's next Thursday. And your chance to win a pair of tickets is going down tomorrow with Max, Shannon, and Porkchop, 6:40 a.m. Don't forget, set an alarm if you need to. And best of luck. 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

out downtown. 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

0: 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Now, coming up, we'll let you know how to score some extra cash this summer the next time you see the KMFM crew. And right now, a song that I am really loving. It's Riley Green, Think As You Drunk.
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2: Yeah, I'm excited about The Voice. I definitely think I might be sneaking beers to contestants after rehearsal, especially if they do a good job. 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

Travis Tritt. It's a great day to be alive here on Kim FM 99.5 Max Shannon Pork Chop in the morning and Tucson's country favorites all day. It's Bobby, and any day you're listening to country music, it's a pretty good day. Now, I know technically the kiddos are out of school, so for the most part, people are thinking, oh, it's already summer, it's hot outside, and well, here's the thing. Still got a couple more weeks until it's official, so enjoy the spring while we have it. June 21st, that's the official start of summer.

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Bobby here with you for your Wednesday. And it also happens to be National Egg Day. So if you woke up this morning and had yourself a couple of eggs, congratulations, you have already celebrated. Shout out to my abuela's chickens for giving us eggs constantly. My girls, we love them.

KMFM 99.5, Max, Shannon, Porkchop in the morning at Tucson's Country Favorites all day long. Bobby with you on this Wednesday. We're halfway through this week. First week of June, halfway done. Now, coming up in the second week of June, you got a chance to win yourself a trip to go see Kenny Chesney. So I'll get you the info on that in just about 20.

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0: KMFM 99.5, Max Shannon Pork Chop in the morning at Tucson's Country Favorites all day. It's Bobby. So I don't think anybody's ever really turned down a Vegas trip. I mean, if you can get out there and enjoy yourself during the summer season, it's definitely a lot of fun. It's a good getaway, and especially if you have a trip completely paid for, right? So coming up here this summer, Kenny Chesney is headed back to the legendary Sphere in Vegas. I have yet to go to the Sphere, but if you've been there, let me know how it is. 520-369-5446. I've heard amazing things, and you could be there to see Kenny Chesney perform live and take a friend with you. So be sure to be tuned in all next week for your national keyword announcements. Those keywords will be your key into getting into the drawing for two tickets to see Kenny Chesney in Vegas in July. Round trip airfare for you and your friend that you're going to be taking with you, a 2-night hotel stay, and the VIP package. 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
9: Recent survey conducted by Common Sense Media found one-third of teenagers prefer AI companions over humans for serious conversations. There's a term for that, social offloading. And experts we talked to warned that this habit could be stunting emotional growth, leaving an already isolated generation who came of age during the pandemic even less prepared for the messiness of human interaction. Sure, AI can help you polish whatever it is you're looking to say, but that's not very human, right? It's the messiness that makes our interactions with each other so real. It's also what makes them so validating, help us to develop our confidence, our voice, our deep bonds with each other. Psychiatrists we talked to encouraged turning to family or friends when you're struggling to express yourself. They are keen to help. I'm Dr. Sanjay Gupta, helping you live a better life.
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Now, this next song, the first time I heard it, I'm not going to lie, I kind of heard or at least thought about Tim McGraw and Faith Hill. Yes, I feel like it gave me that energy with some of their duets that they had done back in the day. And Carly Pearce and Riley Green kill it on here. Vocals, beautiful. They definitely complement each other.

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Kim FM 99.5, Max Shannon Pork Shop in the morning, and Tucson's country favorites all day. It's Bobby, and that is going to be our time together for today. Midday show is officially turning into the afternoon show, which means Buzz Jackson's coming in here at 3:15 p.m. Do not miss out. You got a chance to win tickets to see Jeff Foxworthy, which would be really fun. And of course, funny, and laughter is good for the soul. So good luck. Have a great one. Peace.

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0: KMFM 99.5 with Bailey Zimmerman. That's Chevy Silverado. Coming in after 3 o'clock. Hi, Crickets.
1: Hey.
0: Hey, let's get right to our unscientific survey question for today.
1: Okay.
0: What is something kids today just don't understand?
1: I'm going to say...
0: You have a list, don't you?
1: The Dewey Decimal System.
0: Oh, wow.
1: And also rotary phones.
0: Okay.
1: What about you?
0: Dewey Decimal is pretty obscure, Cricket.
1: Well, that's a library. That's how we used to do homework.
0: You're right. We had to look things up by number.
1: Now they have the Googles.
0: So you said landlines? No, you said rotary phones. I'm going to say landlines.
1: Okay.
0: How to write in cursive.
1: Yeah.
0: Kids don't do that anymore. How about lawn darts?
1: Oh, jarts. Yes. You better run.
0: We got a couple of good ones on Facebook. There's some car-related ones. I'm actually surprised you didn't say driving a stick shift.
1: Well, that, of course.
0: Or
1: nobody can do that.
0: Parallel parking. Nobody can do that anymore either.
1: Nobody can do that either.
0: Kitty says navigating through town with a map.
1: Yes.
0: Remember? Yeah. And then trying to fold that thing.
1: Oh, my gosh.
0: You never got it back the way it was when it came out of the gas station.
1: No way.
0: Balancing a checkbook. Some of the other things here. Cursive writing. And how to hang up a roll of toilet paper, says Gina.
1: Oh, my gosh.
0: It comes over the top, people. Not down the back.
1: No, down the back.
0: I will die on that hill.
1: Well,
0: what's something the kids just don't understand anymore? Let us know on Facebook at facebook.com/KIIMFM.
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0: 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So get ready for that in a little bit. 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
1: 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Collision Drachman and Stone. Stone Avenue and Drachman working that reported crash. In Oro Valley, 1st and Tangerine. Tangerine and 1st Avenue. That was an earlier vehicle fire. 1st Avenue and Tangerine. Also expect some slowdowns. We got some busy travel for traffic on Speedway Boulevard westbound, approaching and passing Main Avenue. And I'm Cricket with your KIIMFM traffic.
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He's going to be recognized tonight at an event in D.C. as the artist of a lifetime. Back in March, Garth became the only artist to have 10 albums certified diamond for sales or streams of 10 million copies each. 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And now here's Ella Langley from KIMM FM 99.5.

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0: FM 99.5 and Luke Combs, 322 now on Kim FM. Special thing happening this evening at the airport, Cricket. This is a return of one of those honor flights.
1: Oh, yeah, yeah.
0: So they send veterans on trips to D.C. to see the monuments and experience Washington. And it's all paid for ahead of time for the vets. And this particular honor flight is returning tonight at 5:30 to the airport. Folks are welcome to greet them as they come back. I think they're on Southwest Airlines, and it's a flight from Vegas. It lands at about 5:30. There's two Korean War veterans and 21 Vietnam veterans on board. And you can come out and you can support them and clap and cheer as they come out of the down the hallway, you know, on the way to baggage claim. I've done it a few times. It is really, really cool. Unfortunately, you and I are on the air tonight when this happens.
1: Yeah.
0: So normally, like if it was, you know, 7 o'clock or 7:15 or something, we could boogie over there and see it happen. But 5:30 tonight at the airport. And listen, if you have some time and you want to go, bring the kids.
1: Yeah.
0: So it's really cool for the kids to see, too, these folks who have served their country coming back to a warm welcome from their neighbors here in Tucson.
1: And they feel special, like rock stars.
0: Yeah.
1: You know?
0: 5:30 tonight, Tucson International Airport, and at the Southwest Terminal. They'll be landing at about 5:30, so probably coming off the plane by about 5:45. They usually try and get everybody in position by about 5:15 in case the plane is running early.
1: All right.
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0: All right, we'll check the forecast in a couple minutes. Spoiler alert, it's not really different from yesterday's forecast.
1: Oh,
0: the rest of the week pretty much looks like what we had the last couple of days, and that's fine. That's fine. We'll go into specifics in a moment. 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
1: Collision La Quinada and Ina. Ina and La Quinada crash reported and just north of the intersection. La Quinada north of Ina. Earlier wreck near Pima Community College downtown campus. Drachman and Stone. Stone Avenue and Drachman. Earlier, First Avenue and Tangerine. That was a much earlier vehicle fire. Tangerine and First Avenue. There might still be fire crews on scene. And I'm Cricket with your Kim FM traffic.
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11: You ever wake up in the middle of the night or maybe first thing in the morning and notice drool on your pillow? Unless you're sleeping next to someone who hasn't already seen all your good, bad, and ugly, it's probably not that big a deal and not anything to worry about unless It's something that just started happening recently. When people drool at night, it's often because of a stuffy nose, acid reflux, or being a mouth breather. People who sleep on their stomach or side are more likely to drool than someone who sleeps on their back. But in some cases, drooling at night can be a warning sign of something more serious, like dental issues, sleep apnea, or even early symptoms of Parkinson's disease. If you're at all concerned about this, the best place to start is with an ENT doctor, an ears, nose, and throat doctor. They can recommend a sleep study to possibly get some answers. I'm Dr. Sanjay Gupta, helping you live a better life.
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So you're not really going to find any surprises in the forecast for the next couple of days. It's just like the last couple of days. Yeah, triple digits. Overnight lows, mid-70s. Pretty nice in the morning and not too hot in the afternoon. In fact, my office is freezing here at the radio station, so I've been going outside to warm up every hour. 101 now at KIMFM 99.5.

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0: 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Coming up at 4:15, I've got your chance to get Jeff Foxworthy tickets. We're going to play the radio game, Who's Trick or Treating? That's coming up at about 4:15 here on Kim FM. Fun fact for today, Cricket, and I'm so glad I'm not dating anymore, that I've been married for 25-plus years.
1: Uh-huh.
0: If you're doing online dating, having a hamster in your profile picture will boost your incoming messages by 350%.
1: A hamster?
0: For some reason, having a hamster in your profile picture.
1: Oh, that's why my nephew got a hamster.
0: There you go.
1: I'm kidding.
0: There you go.
1: I'm kidding.
0: That would explain a lot.
1: Yep.
0: All right, let's see how things look on the roads. 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
1: Stone and Drachman. Drachman and Stone Avenue is a really bad collision that occurred there. The intersection, Drachman and Stone Avenue, closed probably for the rest of the afternoon. Again, Drachman and Stone Avenue, that intersection blocked. We do have backups westbound on Speedway Boulevard approaching and passing Main Avenue. Had a wreck that was reported. La Cañada near Ina reported on La Cañada to the north of Ina. And I'm Cricket with your Kim FM traffic.
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8: You ever wake up in the middle of the night or maybe first thing in the morning and notice drool on your pillow? Unless you're sleeping next to someone who hasn't already seen all your good, bad, and ugly, it's probably not that big a deal and not anything to worry about, unless it's something that just started happening recently. When people drool at night, it's often because of a stuffy nose, acid reflux, or being a mouth breather. People who sleep on their stomach or side are more likely to drool than someone who sleeps on their back. But in some cases, drooling at night can be a warning sign of something more serious, like dental issues, sleep apnea, or even early symptoms of Parkinson's disease. If you're at all concerned about this, the best place to start is with an ENT doctor, an ears, nose, and throat doctor. They can recommend a sleep study to possibly get some answers. I'm Dr. Sanjay Gupta, helping you live a better life.
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0: KMFM 99.5. There's Luke Combs. Coming up at the end of the month, Jeff Foxworthy's coming to town as part of our Summer of America's 250th birthday. We did some research and found out that the founding fathers thought that you should laugh. And so we're going to give you a chance to win your way into that coming up with our next round of which KMFM DJ is laughing, coming up at about 4:15 here on KMFM. And we'll check traffic next.
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2: Stone and Drachman, Drachman and Stone Avenue, that intersection shut down for probably the rest of the afternoon into the evening. Bad collision occurred again. Drachman and Stone Avenue, the intersection is closed. Other collisions reported, La Cañada north of Ina, and a crash occurred Flowing Wells near Wetmore, north of Wetmore on Flowing Wells. And I'm Cricket with your KMFM traffic.
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1: 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We're going to play Which Kim FM DJ Is Laughing? 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
3: Playing football in college probably taught me some accountability, you know, as an 18-year-old kid, having to, you know, make yourself get up and go to class and go to practice as opposed to your parents, you know, making you do it, you know, and having a country music career is kind of the same way. You know, nobody's making you go to these shows and show up at these early mornings and traveling like I am. It's kind of like you can have a career as big as you want to, as you know,

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2: 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Hi there.
3: Hello, what color am I?
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2: Lana?
3: Yes.
2: You're going to play which Kim FM DJ is laughing for a chance to win Jeff Foxworthy tickets. Are you ready?
3: I'm ready.
2: All right, here comes the laugh. I know you know who that is.
3: That's Shannon.
2: It is exactly Shannon Black. That's exactly
3: Woo-hoo!
2: You're going to be laughing with Jeff Foxworthy coming up at the end of the month at Desert Diamond Casino's Diamond Center. Congratulations.
3: Great. Thank you.
2: You're welcome. And that is how we play guess which Kim FM DJ is laughing and win Jeff Foxworthy tickets. We'll play again tomorrow afternoon. Now, if you're keeping track, we've heard from Max and Shannon and Porkchop. So we've covered the morning show. They will not be repeated this week. That leaves two of us. Well, three if you count Cricket. Are you technically a DJ here?
4: No.
2: Okay. So just two of us, Bobby and myself. One or the other tomorrow and probably the other one on Friday. To win Jeff Foxworthy tickets. 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Here is our non-DJ head traffic ranger, Cricket, from the Cruz & Associates Personal Injury Attorneys Traffic Center.
4: Collisions at a reported La Cañada and River just dispatched. River Road and La Cañada. Also wrecks Dove Mountain and Tangerine. Flowing Wells north of Wetmore. At Stone and Drachman and Stone Avenue, bad collision occurred there. That intersection closed at Stone and Drachman. Also, probably closed, by the way, for the rest of the afternoon. And at Oracle and Hardy, traffic signals malfunctioning. Heavy southbound backups on Oracle at Hardy. And I'm Cricket with your Kim FM traffic.
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16: Staying active every day will go a long way towards helping you live a happy, healthy, and pain-free life. And there's perhaps no movement more fundamental than walking. It reinforces the alignment, stability, and coordinated muscle activation that supports how your body moves, whether you're doing strenuous exercise or simply going about your daily life. This is according to Dana Santis, a strength and conditioning specialist. Even though you walk every day, Dana does say you can make small adjustments to immediately improve your walking mechanics. So, keep your rib cage stacked over your pelvis. Avoid leaning over or arching your lower back. Allow your arms to swing naturally in coordination with your legs. Keep your gaze forward, your jaw relaxed, and then just breathe in through your nose and out through your mouth. I'm Dr. Sanjay Gupta, helping you live a better life.
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week is perfect for folks who don't like change. It's pretty much the same forecast into the weekend and first part of next week, too. Temps right around 100, 101 for the high, and overnight in the mid to low 70s. We'll certainly take that. 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